Some songs carry more weight than others. For Tim McGraw, that's Live Like You Were Dying. It's a little bittersweet. When he first heard the demo, it hit extra hard because his dad, baseball legend Tug McGraw, at the time was battling brain cancer. Just 2 weeks before Tim McGraw was going to step into the studio to record it, his dad passed away. But here's the deal. The song won Grammy, CMA, and ACM awards. It spent 7 non-consecutive weeks at number one. It's, to this day, Tim McGraw's longest-running hit ever. Jordan Davis now with Luke Bryan by Dirt.

0: I suppose it is kind of crazy to think about. Some dirt you buy is really expensive. Like if you're buying a whole plot of land. Jordan Davis and Luke Bryan, this is Coryell, and I am helping you kick off the weekend. And for what it's worth, it is my birthday weekend. My birthday's tomorrow, and I'm very excited to celebrate. Phone, keys, wallet, Lainey Wilson on the way in minutes.
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11: Going to see some more sunshine in the forecast. Low clouds and fog. First of all, high temperatures, 75 degrees with mostly sunny skies today. And we're going to cloud up tonight. Lows about 55. We'll see sunny skies tomorrow on Friday into the weekend. Looks like we're going to get a little shower late Friday night into Saturday with a chance of some thunderstorms in the morning on Saturday. That's our latest weather update and brought to you by the Dennis Company and the Roof Doctor on the Harbor's New Country, Kix 95.3.
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You heard Woman by Kane Brown. This woman had a lot of success in the 90s, but you know what? She ain't done yet. Jody Messina is working on her first full album in more than a decade. Heads Carolina, Tails California. Baby.

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1: Reports show record levels of metamidine found in fentanyl. You may recognize metamidine from your vet bill, as it is commonly used to sedate large animals. You might assume this drug is being diverted from the office where pet lovers gather, but research shows most of the drug is mass-produced in illegal laboratories. Metamidine can slow the heart rate, drop blood pressure, and suppress breathing, increasing the risk of lethal overdose. Withdrawal is just as dangerous. It causes vomiting, rapid heart rate, and anxiety, all of which may warrant intensive care. Even more concerning, the drug cannot be reversed with the fentanyl overdose antidote Narcan, which means a higher chance of death. The CDC says to seek immediate medical attention if you see or witness suspected exposure to the drug. With this Med Minute, I'm Melissa Adon.
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0: 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All right, take a look at tonight. A 30% chance of rain, mainly between 3 a.m. and 5 a.m. Cloudy with lows around 57. Tomorrow on our Saturday, 10% chance of rain before 7. Mostly cloudy with highs near 67. Then on Sunday, mostly cloudy with highs near 70. That's your weather. I'm Rick Moyer on the Harbor's New Country, Kix 95.3. 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

0: Days Like These by Luke Combs. This is Coryell. You know, you'll look back on different events, like a concert, for example, and you'll miss days like those. 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Go to LukeCombs.com, for example. He announced a big tour, and maybe there's a bit of a road trip involved. Who knows? But see where he'll be so you can make some memories.
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1: Reports show record levels of metamidine found in fentanyl. You may recognize metamidine from your vet bill, as it is commonly used to sedate large animals. You might assume this drug is being diverted from the office where pet lovers gather, but research shows most of the drug is mass-produced in illegal laboratories. Metamidine can slow the heart rate, drop blood pressure, and suppress breathing, increasing the risk of lethal overdose. Withdrawal is just as dangerous. It causes vomiting, rapid heart rate, and anxiety, all of which may warrant intensive care. Even more concerning, the drug cannot be reversed with the fentanyl overdose antidote Narcan, which means a higher chance of death. The CDC says to seek immediate medical attention if you see or witness suspected exposure to the drug. With this Med Minute, I'm Melissa Adon.
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in a Chevy Silverado or really any vehicle, whether you're running post-work errands or cruising through the drive-thru so you don't have to deal with supper or hitting the open road, we're happy you chose us. But if it is easier, just FYI, you can listen online. We're dancing in the country. It's Tyler Hubbard. Amen.

0: dancing in the country, Tyler Hubbard. If you ask me, dancing in the country is relatively harmless. Absolutely. Living in the country, same thing goes. However, if you're like me and you prefer scary movies, horror movies, supernatural thrillers, things like that, living in the country is peaceful, but it's also kind of terrifying. The creaks of an old house, you know, maybe seeing a light down the hill that you could have sworn was headlights, but at this point you're like, maybe it's an alien. Maybe it's just me. Maybe I'm just paranoid, but I watch too many scary movies to live 100% peacefully out in the country.
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7: Going to see some more sunshine in the forecast, low clouds and fog. First of all, high temperatures, 75 degrees with mostly sunny skies today. And we're going to cloud up tonight, lows about 55. We'll see sunny skies tomorrow on Friday into the weekend. Looks like we're going to get a little shower late Friday night into Saturday with a chance of some thunderstorms in the morning on Saturday. That's our latest weather update and brought to you by the Dennis Company and the Roof Doctor on the Harbor's New Country, Kix 95.3.
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These days, he is writing songs, he's adjusting to dad life. 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And if she doesn't become a meteorologist, she has missed an opportunity. 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
12: Reports show record levels of metatomidine found in fentanyl. You may recognize metatomidine from your vet bill, as it is commonly used to sedate large animals. You might assume this drug is being diverted from the office where pet lovers gather, but research shows most of the drug is mass-produced in illegal laboratories. Metatomidine can slow the heart rate, drop blood pressure, and suppress breathing, increasing the risk of lethal overdose. Withdrawal is just as dangerous. It causes vomiting, rapid heart rate, and anxiety, all of which may warrant intensive care. Even more concerning, the drug cannot be reversed with the fentanyl overdose antidote Narcan, which means a higher chance of death. The CDC says to seek immediate medical attention if you see or witness suspected exposure to the drug. With this Med Minute, I'm Melissa Adon.
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4: And your weather brought to you by The Roof Doctor and the Dennis Company Ace. All right, take a look at tonight, a 30% chance of rain, mainly between 3 a.m. and 5 a.m. Cloudy with lows around 57. Tomorrow on our Saturday, 10% chance of rain before 7, mostly cloudy with highs near 67. Then on Sunday, mostly cloudy with highs near 70. That's your weather. 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

0: Noah Langley said that Fleetwood Mac was kind of an inspiration for the sound on her latest album, Dandelion. And you can hear that in that song, actually. Ella Langley and Morgan Wallen, I Can't Love You Anymore. It's Coryell. Welcome to the weekend. I'm very excited. Tomorrow's my birthday. If it's your birthday too, birthday twins, what's up? Shout out to all the Leos. You know how it goes. We celebrate the birthday all month long. Rodeo's on the way by Garth Brooks. You have a wonderful weekend.
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11: 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Tonight, 30% chance of rain, mainly between 3 a.m. and 5 a.m. Cloudy with lows around 57. Tomorrow, 10% chance of rain before 7, mostly cloudy, highs near 67. And then on Sunday, mostly cloudy with highs near 70. I'm Rick Moyer. 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

0: Thanks for hanging. 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Spirit Airlines went bankrupt earlier this year because, well, it was terrible. But Google, I don't know if you saw this story, paid $10 million for troves of corporate data from Spirit Airlines. They believe it could be helpful in improving their products and AI models. Yo, the company went bankrupt, dude. Like, are you sure about that?
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0: 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We wrap up our week-long hang with George Burge coming up in minutes. It's B-Dub. Thanks for being here tonight.
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13: 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All right, take a look at tonight. A 30% chance of rain, mainly between 3 a.m. and 5 a.m. Cloudy. With lows around 57. Tomorrow on our Saturday, 10% chance of rain before 7. Mostly cloudy with highs near 67. Then on Sunday, mostly cloudy with highs near 70. That's your weather. I'm Rick Moyer on the Harbor's New Country. 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

0: 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We've been hanging with George Burge all this week. It's B-Dub Radio.
1: Congratulations on all the success. We've known each other a long time. I mean, over 10 years now, which is crazy to think about.
2: Crazy.
1: I'm proud to see the perseverance on your part. Thanks for letting me use the song.
2: My man.
1: So, thank you for supporting Fisher House as well. I saw your donation roll in while I was on the ride. It was awesome.
2: Yes, sir.
1: And man, let's get this wine weekend on the books with you and Kara. Come out and spend a weekend in Oregon, man. Get some Pinot Noir in you.
2: 100%. For the listeners that don't know, B-Dub has been betting on me and been my friend since I couldn't sell two tickets. And now we're selling out our headline tours and life is cool. But I remember having nachos and wine in your backyard.
1: Yes, on your baby moon, bro. 2016. It was crazy.
2: Nobody artist that anybody had ever heard of, and you still had me over to the house. So
1: yeah,
2: I will always pick up when you call, brother. And I always love talking to you, man.
1: You know, at the end of the day, if you're good people, that's what matters to me. And that's, I think we hit it off because, I think, well, one, scaring the hell out of you a couple of times in your adult life. But that's a story for another day. Well, when I start a podcast, we'll talk about that on a more lengthy conversation.
2: Deal.
1: But yeah, I have terrified George twice in his adult life.
2: Yeah.
1: Unintentionally, of course.
2: Don't tell B-Dub what you're scared of.
1: Right.
3: Stay close. Good stuff coming.
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6: Reports show record levels of metamidine found in fentanyl. You may recognize metamidine from your vet bill, as it is commonly used to sedate large animals. You might assume this drug is being diverted from the office where pet lovers gather, but research shows most of the drug is mass-produced in illegal laboratories. Metamidine can slow the heart rate, drop blood pressure, and suppress breathing, increasing the risk of lethal overdose. Withdrawal is just as dangerous. It causes vomiting, rapid heart rate, and anxiety, all of which may warrant intensive care. Even more concerning, the drug cannot be reversed with the fentanyl overdose antidote Narcan, which means a higher chance of death. The CDC says to seek immediate medical attention if you see or witness suspected exposure to the drug. With this Med Minute, I'm Melissa Adon.
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0: 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It was announced earlier this week, but country music is crashing the VMAs this year, and one of the biggest names in country is up for one of the biggest awards of the night. We'll get into it next in the breakdown, brought to you by T-Mobile.
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2: Ella Langley, Shaboozey, and Stella Lefty are leading the country crowd at the 2026 MTV VMAs with two nominations each. Ella's Choosing Texas is up for Song of the Year. Shaboozey's Cowgirl got a nod for Best Cinematography. And Stella Lefty is nominated for Best New Artist. Morgan Wallen also landed a nomination for Artist of the Year. And Best Country is stacked. Ella, Kacey Musgraves, Lainey Wilson, Luke Combs,

0: Boozy, Stella Lefty, and Tucker Wetmore. Apparently, MTV still remembers what the M stands for. It's nice to see it make an occasional cameo. That's your breakdown.
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0: 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I'm at 844-358-BDUB, or at BDUB Radio on Instagram. I just want to say thank you again for everyone reaching out for my prayers for my dad. He's been home from the hospital a few days. Still having some issues with his blood counts, but that's just part of the cancer fight, unfortunately. But he's strong mentally. He's got a strong will, and, well, he's too stubborn to give in. So that's the good part. Appreciate the prayers nonetheless.
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0: 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We wrap up our week-long hang with George Burge coming up in minutes. It's B-Dub. Thanks for being here tonight.
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7: Reports show record levels of metatomidine found in fentanyl. You may recognize metatomidine from your vet bill, as it is commonly used to sedate large animals. You might assume this drug is being diverted from the office where pet lovers gather, but research shows most of the drug is mass-produced in illegal laboratories. Metatomidine can slow the heart rate, drop blood pressure, and suppress breathing, increasing the risk of lethal overdose. Withdrawal is just as dangerous. It causes vomiting, rapid heart rate, and anxiety, all of which may warrant intensive care. Even more concerning, the drug cannot be reversed with the fentanyl overdose antidote Narcan, which means a higher chance of death. The CDC says to seek immediate medical attention if you see or witness suspected exposure to the drug. With this Med Minute, I'm Melissa Adon.
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0: 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Look, I'm convinced one of the greatest achievements in animation history isn't Toy Story or The Lion King. It's the pizza from a Goofy movie. Remember that one? Bro Bible ranked the most mouthwatering foods in movie history, and that gooey cartoon pizza came in at number one. The $5 milkshake from Pulp Fiction was second. The grilled cheese from Chef was third, followed by the prison pasta sauce and Goodfellas and White Castle burgers from Harold and Kumar. Somehow, after all these years, real pizza can't achieve that cartoon cheese stretch. We have self-driving cars, yet somebody can't stretch the cheese. Somebody please get our scientists on this. But on the top 10 list, I was shocked and offended that, well, the steak dinner from Aunt Meg's house in Twister did not make the list. Have you seen the steak and eggs and mashed potatoes and gravy? How does not make the mouth-watering list? I don't understand.
1: Stay close. More coming.
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14: Reports show record levels of metamidine found in fentanyl. You may recognize metamidine from your vet bill, as it is commonly used to sedate large animals. You might assume this drug is being diverted from the office where pet lovers gather, but research shows most of the drug is mass-produced in illegal laboratories. Metamidine can slow the heart rate, drop blood pressure, and suppress breathing, increasing the risk of lethal overdose. Withdrawal is just as dangerous. It causes vomiting, rapid heart rate, and anxiety, all of which may warrant intensive care. Even more concerning, the drug cannot be reversed with the fentanyl overdose antidote Narcan, which means a higher chance of death. The CDC says to seek immediate medical attention if you see or witness suspected exposure to the drug. With this Med Minute, I'm Melissa Adon.
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Pops Farm was a place to go. Load a truck up, hit the dirt road. Jumped the barbed wire, spread the word. Light the bonfire and call the girls. King and the Can and the Marlboro Man. Jack and Jim were a few good men. 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Better watch out for the boys in blue. And all this small town, he said, she said. Ain't it funny how rumors spread? Like I know something y'all don't know. And that talk is getting old. You better mind your business, man. Watch your mouth. Before I have to knock that loud mouth out. I'm tired of talking, man. Y'all ain't listening. Them old dudes.

0: 3. You know the economy is bad when they're making hot dogs a upscale food. There's places that are dressing them up with edible gold and caviar. And by the way, charging up to $100 for a glizzy. We're not going to make it, are we?
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6: Reports show record levels of metatomidine found in fentanyl. You may recognize metatomidine from your vet bill, as it is commonly used to sedate large animals. You might assume this drug is being diverted from the office where pet lovers gather, but research shows most of the drug is mass-produced in illegal laboratories. Metatomidine can slow the heart rate, drop blood pressure, and suppress breathing, increasing the risk of lethal overdose. Withdrawal is just as dangerous. It causes vomiting, rapid heart rate, and anxiety, all of which may warrant intensive care. Even more concerning, the drug cannot be reversed with the fentanyl overdose antidote Narcan, which means a higher chance of death. The CDC says to seek immediate medical attention if you see or witness suspected exposure to the drug. With this Med Minute, I'm Melissa Adon.
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0: 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This is Kix 95.3. There is finally scientific-ish evidence to back up our completely unfair opinions about people based on what they drive. Subarus are the exception. It's B-dub. Insurance and accident data says that BMW drivers are the worst in America with nearly 45 incidents per 1,000 drivers. Ram is second, Tesla third. So if you see all three approaching you at once, maybe just pull into a church parking lot and pray. Meanwhile, the best drivers are Chrysler, Cadillac, and Mercury owners, which makes sense because half the Mercuries left on the road are probably being driven at 38 miles an hour with the turn signal on. And BMW drivers also had the highest DUI rate. Infiniti drivers, most speeding tickets. Apparently, the stereotypes have spreadsheets now.
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6: Reports show record levels of metamidine found in fentanyl. You may recognize metamidine from your vet bill, as it is commonly used to sedate large animals. You might assume this drug is being diverted from the office where pet lovers gather, but research shows most of the drug is mass-produced in illegal laboratories. Metamidine can slow the heart rate, drop blood pressure, and suppress breathing, increasing the risk of lethal overdose. Withdrawal is just as dangerous. It causes vomiting, rapid heart rate, and anxiety, all of which may warrant intensive care. Even more concerning, the drug cannot be reversed with the fentanyl overdose antidote Narcan, which means a higher chance of death. The CDC says to seek immediate medical attention if you see or witness suspected exposure to the drug. With this Med Minute, I'm Melissa Adon.
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0: 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This is that weird time of year where, you know, the longest ride is over. Been home for a couple weeks. Been off the road, that is. Over $53,000 raised. But this is that weird time of year where it's kind of like, what do I do now? You know, it's like I spend months fundraising for Fisher House, and now I've got that lull before more busy stuff kicks into the fall. I guess I'm just going to go ride.
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3: 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I absolutely love this one from Co Wetzel with Ella Langley. 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I'm on one.

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0: 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Obviously, you saw the story about the couple that tried joining the Mile High Club. They said it's a scam. They tried it, said it was so awkward and disgusting that it temporarily put them off wanting to get with each other. I guess it's more like playing Twister in a very confined area.
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11: She was storming through the house that day, and I could tell she was leaving. And I thought, oh, she'll be back, till she turned around and pointed a

0: Kix 95.3. In case you've been living under a rock, Meta is facing a massive lawsuit from 29 states over claims that Facebook and Instagram are harmful to kids. And if the states win, social media could change dramatically. We're talking no infinite scroll, less autoplay, fewer notifications, maybe even getting rid of visible likes. Algorithms could be limited, meaning your feed might actually go back to chronological order, which sounds refreshing until you remember chronological Facebook was mostly your aunt posting minion memes and somebody you went to high school with selling essential oils. They're also targeting secret Finsta accounts with tougher parental controls. Basically, they want social media to be less addictive, which is terrible news for your nightly routine of opening Instagram for 5 minutes and somehow emerging 47 minutes later. Look, at the end of the day, when we're talking like kids, I think it starts at home, right? Don't give them a phone at 8 years old. Okay, 5 years old. Okay, 3 years old.
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9: Reports show record levels of metatomidine found in fentanyl. You may recognize metatomidine from your vet bill, as it is commonly used to sedate large animals. You might assume this drug is being diverted from the office where pet lovers gather, but research shows most of the drug is mass-produced in illegal laboratories. Metatomidine can slow the heart rate, drop blood pressure, and suppress breathing, increasing the risk of lethal overdose. Withdrawal is just as dangerous. It causes vomiting, rapid heart rate, and anxiety, all of which may warrant intensive care. Even more concerning, the drug cannot be reversed with the fentanyl overdose antidote Narcan, which means a higher chance of death. The CDC says to seek immediate medical attention if you see or witness suspected exposure to the drug. With this Med Minute, I'm Melissa Adon.
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0: 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Carly Pearce has a new album coming out next week. We've got her on the show to talk about it, well, all next week. 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
2: 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Ella's Choosing Texas is up for Song of the Year. Shaboozy's Cowgirl got a nod for Best Cinematography. And Stella Lefty is nominated for Best New Artist. Morgan Wallen also landed a nomination for Artist of the Year. And Best Country is stacked. Ella, Casey Musgraves, Lainey Wilson, Luke Combs, Shaboozy, Stella Lefty, and Tucker Wetmore. Apparently, MTV still remembers what the M stands for. It's nice to see it make an occasional cameo. That's your breakdown.
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0: 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There was a couple years where I think I probably went north of 30 concerts in a year, each year, just with work and travel. And now I think I can count on one hand the amount of shows I've been to in 2026. 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

0: 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Got the biggest song in country music, according to you, and it plays next.
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7: Reports show record levels of metamidine found in fentanyl. You may recognize metamidine from your vet bill, as it is commonly used to sedate large animals. You might assume this drug is being diverted from the office where pet lovers gather, but research shows most of the drug is mass-produced in illegal laboratories. Metamidine can slow the heart rate, drop blood pressure, and suppress breathing, increasing the risk of lethal overdose. Withdrawal is just as dangerous. It causes vomiting, rapid heart rate, and anxiety, all of which may warrant intensive care. Even more concerning, the drug cannot be reversed with the fentanyl overdose antidote Narcan, which means a higher chance of death. The CDC says to seek immediate medical attention if you see or witness suspected exposure to the drug. With this Med Minute, I'm Melissa Adon.
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10: Reports show record levels of metamidine found in fentanyl. You may recognize metamidine from your vet bill, as it is commonly used to sedate large animals. You might assume this drug is being diverted from the office where pet lovers gather, but research shows most of the drug is mass-produced in illegal laboratories. Metamidine can slow the heart rate, drop blood pressure, and suppress breathing, increasing the risk of lethal overdose. Withdrawal is just as dangerous. It causes vomiting, rapid heart rate, and anxiety, all of which may warrant intensive care. Even more concerning, the drug cannot be reversed with the fentanyl overdose antidote Narcan, which means a higher chance of death. The CDC says to seek immediate medical attention if you see or witness suspected exposure to the drug. With this Med Minute, I'm Melissa Adon.
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2: Reports show record levels of metatomidine found in fentanyl. You may recognize metatomidine from your vet bill, as it is commonly used to sedate large animals. You might assume this drug is being diverted from the office where pet lovers gather, but research shows most of the drug is mass-produced in illegal laboratories. Metatomidine can slow the heart rate, drop blood pressure, and suppress breathing, increasing

0: the risk of lethal overdose. Withdrawal is just as dangerous. It causes vomiting, rapid heart rate, and anxiety, all of which may warrant intensive care. Even more concerning, the drug cannot be reversed with the fentanyl overdose antidote Narcan, which means a higher chance of death. The CDC says to seek immediate medical attention if you see or witness suspected exposure to the drug. With this Med Minute, I'm Melissa Adon.
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0: 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We're coming right back.
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2: Reports show record levels of methamphetamine found in fentanyl. You may recognize methamphetamine from your vet bill, as it is commonly used to sedate large animals. You might assume this drug is being diverted from the office where pet lovers gather, but research shows most of the drug is mass-produced in illegal laboratories. Methamphetamine can slow the heart rate, drop blood pressure, and suppress breathing, increasing the risk of lethal overdose. Withdrawal is just as dangerous. It causes vomiting, rapid heart rate, and anxiety, all of which may warrant intensive care. Even more concerning, the drug cannot be reversed with the fentanyl overdose antidote Narcan, which means a higher chance of death. The CDC says to seek immediate medical attention if you see or witness suspected exposure to the drug. With this Med Minute, I'm Melissa Adon.
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6: Reports show record levels of metamidine found in fentanyl. You may recognize metamidine from your vet bill, as it is commonly used to sedate large animals. You might assume this drug is being diverted from the office where pet lovers gather, but research shows most of the drug is mass-produced in illegal laboratories. Metamidine can slow the heart rate, drop blood pressure, and suppress breathing, increasing the risk of lethal overdose. Withdrawal is just as dangerous. It causes vomiting, rapid heart rate, and anxiety, all of which may warrant intensive care. Even more concerning, the drug cannot be reversed with the fentanyl overdose antidote Narcan, which means a higher

0: chance of death. The CDC says to seek immediate medical attention if you see or witness suspected exposure to the drug. With this Med Minute, I'm Melissa Adon.
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3: Reports show record levels of metamidine found in fentanyl. You may recognize metamidine from your vet bill, as it is commonly used to sedate large animals. You might assume this drug is being diverted from the office where pet lovers gather, but research shows most of the drug is mass-produced in illegal laboratories. Metamidine can slow the heart rate, drop blood pressure, and suppress breathing, increasing the risk of lethal overdose. Withdrawal is just as dangerous. It causes vomiting, rapid heart rate, and anxiety, all of which may warrant intensive care. Even more concerning, the drug cannot be reversed with the fentanyl overdose antidote Narcan, which means a higher chance of death. The CDC says to seek immediate medical attention if you see or witness suspected exposure to the drug. With this Med Minute, I'm Melissa Adon.
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3: Reports show record levels of metamidine found in fentanyl. You may recognize metamidine from your vet bill, as it is commonly used to sedate large animals. You might assume this drug is being diverted from the office where pet lovers gather, but research shows most of the drug is mass-produced in illegal laboratories. Metamidine can slow the heart rate, drop blood pressure, and suppress breathing, increasing the risk of lethal overdose. Withdrawal is just as dangerous. It causes vomiting, rapid heart rate, and anxiety, all of which may warrant intensive care. Even more concerning, the drug cannot be reversed with the fentanyl overdose antidote Narcan, which means a higher chance of death. The CDC says to seek immediate medical attention if you see or witness suspected exposure to the drug. With this Med Minute, I'm Melissa Adon.
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1: Reports show record levels of methamphetamine found in fentanyl. You may recognize methamphetamine from your vet bill, as it is commonly used to sedate large animals. You might assume this drug is being diverted from the office where pet lovers gather, but research shows most of the drug is mass-produced in illegal laboratories. Methamphetamine can slow the heart rate, drop blood pressure, and suppress breathing, increasing the risk of lethal overdose. Withdrawal is just as dangerous. It causes vomiting, rapid heart rate, and anxiety, all of which may warrant intensive care. Even more concerning, the drug cannot be reversed with the fentanyl overdose antidote Narcan, which means a higher chance of death. The CDC says to seek immediate medical attention if you see or witness suspected exposure to the drug. With this Med Minute, I'm Melissa Adon.
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3: Reports show record levels of metamidine found in fentanyl. You may recognize metamidine from your vet bill, as it is commonly used to sedate large animals. You might assume this drug is being diverted from the office where pet lovers gather, but research shows most of the drug is mass-produced in illegal laboratories. Metamidine can slow the heart rate, drop blood pressure, and suppress breathing, increasing the risk of lethal overdose. Withdrawal is just as dangerous. It causes vomiting, rapid heart rate, and anxiety, all of which may warrant intensive care. Even more concerning, the drug cannot be reversed with the fentanyl overdose antidote Narcan, which means a higher chance of death. The CDC says to seek immediate medical attention if you see or witness suspected exposure to the drug. With this Med Minute, I'm Melissa Adon.
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8: Reports show record levels of metamidine found in fentanyl. You may recognize metamidine from your vet bill, as it is commonly used to sedate large animals. You might assume this drug is being diverted from the office where pet lovers gather, but research shows most of the drug is mass-produced in illegal laboratories. Metamidine can slow the heart rate, drop blood pressure, and suppress breathing, increasing the risk of lethal overdose. Withdrawal is just as dangerous. It causes vomiting, rapid heart rate, and anxiety, all of which may warrant intensive care. Even more concerning, the drug cannot be reversed with the fentanyl overdose antidote Narcan, which means a higher chance of death. The CDC says to seek immediate medical attention if you see or witness suspected exposure to the drug. With this Med Minute, I'm Melissa Adon.
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9: Reports show record levels of metatomidine found in fentanyl. You may recognize metatomidine from your vet bill, as it is commonly used to sedate large animals. You might assume this drug is being diverted from the office where pet lovers gather, but research shows most of the drug is mass-produced in illegal laboratories. Metatomidine can slow the heart rate, drop blood pressure, and suppress breathing, increasing the risk of lethal overdose. Withdrawal is just as dangerous. It causes vomiting, rapid heart rate, and anxiety, all of which may warrant intensive care. Even more concerning, the drug cannot be reversed with the fentanyl overdose antidote Narcan, which means a higher chance of death. The CDC says to seek immediate medical attention if you see or witness suspected exposure to the drug. With this Med Minute, I'm Melissa Adon.
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1: Reports show record levels of metamidine found in fentanyl. You may recognize metamidine from your vet bill, as it is commonly used to sedate large animals. You might assume this drug is being diverted from the office where pet lovers gather, but research shows most of the drug is mass-produced in illegal laboratories. Metamidine can slow the heart rate, drop blood pressure, and suppress breathing, increasing the risk of lethal overdose. Withdrawal is just as dangerous. It causes vomiting, rapid heart rate, and anxiety, all of which may warrant intensive care. Even more concerning, the drug cannot be reversed with the fentanyl overdose antidote Narcan, which means a higher chance of death. The CDC says to seek immediate medical attention if you see or witness suspected exposure to the drug. With this Med Minute, I'm Melissa Adon.
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0: time zone am I on? What country am I in?
1: It doesn't matter. It's 5 o'clock somewhere.
0: It's always on 5 in Margaritaville, come to think of it.
1: I heard that.
0: You've been there, haven't you?
1: Yes, sir.
0: I've seen your boat there.
1: I've been to Margaritaville a few times.
0: All right. Well, that's good.
1: Just tumble my way back.
0: Okay. We just want to make sure you can keep it between the navigational beacons.
1: Between the buoys. I got it.
0: All right. Well, it's 5 o'clock. Let's go somewhere.
1: I'm ready. Crank it up.
0: Let's get out of here.
1: I'm gone.

0: Final move. This gets even better.
1: There are many sounds in your day-to-day life. 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
2: Reports show record levels of metamidine found in fentanyl. You may recognize metamidine from your vet bill, as it is commonly used to sedate large animals. You might assume this drug is being diverted from the office where pet lovers gather, but research shows most of the drug is mass-produced in illegal laboratories. Metamidine can slow the heart rate, drop blood pressure, and suppress breathing, increasing the risk of lethal overdose. Withdrawal is just as dangerous. It causes vomiting, rapid heart rate, and anxiety, all of which may warrant intensive care. Even more concerning, the drug cannot be reversed with the fentanyl overdose antidote Narcan, which means a higher chance of death. The CDC says to seek immediate medical attention if you see or witness suspected exposure to the drug. With this Med Minute, I'm Melissa Adon.
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7: Reports show record levels of metamidine found in fentanyl. You may recognize metamidine from your vet bill, as it is commonly used to sedate large animals. You might assume this drug is being diverted from the office where pet lovers gather, but research shows most of the drug is mass-produced in illegal laboratories. Metamidine can slow the heart rate, drop blood pressure, and suppress breathing, increasing the risk of lethal overdose. Withdrawal is just as dangerous. It causes vomiting, rapid heart rate, and anxiety, all of which may warrant intensive care. Even more concerning, the drug cannot be reversed with the fentanyl overdose antidote Narcan, which means a higher chance of death. The CDC says to seek immediate medical attention if you see or witness suspected exposure to the drug. With this Med Minute, I'm Melissa Adon.
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16: Reports show record levels of metamidine found in fentanyl. You may recognize metamidine from your vet bill, as it is commonly used to sedate large animals. You might assume this drug is being diverted from the office where pet lovers gather, but research shows most of the drug is mass-produced in illegal laboratories. Metamidine can slow the heart rate, drop blood pressure, and suppress breathing, increasing the risk of lethal overdose. Withdrawal is just as dangerous. It causes vomiting, rapid heart rate, and anxiety, all of which may warrant intensive care. Even more concerning, the drug cannot be reversed with the fentanyl overdose antidote Narcan, which means a higher chance of death. The CDC says to seek immediate medical attention if you see or witness suspected exposure to the drug. With this Med Minute, I'm Melissa Adon.
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6: Reports show record levels of methamphetamine found in fentanyl. You may recognize methamphetamine from your vet bill, as it is commonly used to sedate large animals. You might assume this drug is being diverted from the office where pet lovers gather, but research shows most of the drug is mass-produced in illegal laboratories. Methamphetamine can slow the heart rate, drop blood pressure, and suppress breathing, increasing the risk of lethal overdose. Withdrawal is just as dangerous. It causes vomiting, rapid heart rate, and anxiety, all of which may warrant intensive care. Even more concerning, the drug cannot be reversed with the fentanyl overdose antidote Narcan, which means a higher chance of death. The CDC says to seek immediate medical attention if you see or witness suspected exposure to the drug. With this Med Minute, I'm Melissa Adon.
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19: Reports show record levels of methamphetamine found in fentanyl. You may recognize methamphetamine from your vet bill, as it is commonly used to sedate large animals. You might assume this drug is being diverted from the office where pet lovers gather, but research shows most of the drug is mass-produced in illegal laboratories. Methamphetamine can slow the heart rate, drop blood pressure, and suppress breathing, increasing the risk of lethal overdose. Withdrawal is just as dangerous. It causes vomiting, rapid heart rate, and anxiety, all of which may warrant intensive care. Even more concerning, the drug cannot be reversed with the fentanyl overdose antidote Narcan, which means a higher chance of death. The CDC says to seek immediate medical attention if you see or witness suspected exposure to the drug. With this Med Minute, I'm Melissa Adon.
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1: Reports show record levels of methamphetamine found in fentanyl. You may recognize methamphetamine from your vet bill, as it is commonly used to sedate large animals. You might assume this drug is being diverted from the office where pet lovers gather, but research shows most of the drug is mass-produced in illegal laboratories. Methamphetamine can slow the heart rate, drop blood pressure, and suppress breathing, increasing the risk of lethal overdose. Withdrawal is just as dangerous. It causes vomiting, rapid heart rate, and anxiety, all of which may warrant intensive care. Even more concerning, the drug cannot be reversed with the fentanyl overdose antidote Narcan, which means a higher chance of death. The CDC says to seek immediate medical attention if you see or witness suspected exposure to the drug. With this Med Minute, I'm Melissa Adon.
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16: Reports show record levels of metamidine found in fentanyl. You may recognize metamidine from your vet bill, as it is commonly used to sedate large animals. You might assume this drug is being diverted from the office where pet lovers gather, but research shows most of the drug is mass-produced in illegal laboratories. Metamidine can slow the heart rate, drop blood pressure, and suppress breathing, increasing the risk of lethal overdose. Withdrawal is just as dangerous. It causes vomiting, rapid heart rate, and anxiety, all of which may warrant intensive care. Even more concerning, the drug cannot be reversed with the fentanyl overdose antidote Narcan, which means a higher chance of death. The CDC says to seek immediate medical attention if you see or witness suspected exposure to the drug. With this Med Minute, I'm Melissa Adon.
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11: Reports show record levels of methamphetamine found in fentanyl. You may recognize methamphetamine from your vet bill, as it is commonly used to sedate large animals. You might assume this drug is being diverted from the office where pet lovers gather, but research shows most of the drug is mass-produced in illegal laboratories. Methamphetamine can slow the heart rate, drop blood pressure, and suppress breathing, increasing the risk of lethal overdose. Withdrawal is just as dangerous. It causes vomiting, rapid heart rate, and anxiety, all of which may warrant intensive care. Even more concerning, the drug cannot be reversed with the fentanyl overdose antidote Narcan, which means a higher chance of death. The CDC says to seek immediate medical attention if you see or witness suspected exposure to the drug. With this Med Minute, I'm Melissa Adon.
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20: Reports show record levels of metatomidine found in fentanyl. You may recognize metatomidine from your vet bill, as it is commonly used to sedate large animals. You might assume this drug is being diverted from the office where pet lovers gather, but research shows most of the drug is mass-produced in illegal laboratories. Metatomidine can slow the heart rate, drop blood pressure, and suppress breathing, increasing the risk of lethal overdose. Withdrawal is just as dangerous. It causes vomiting, rapid heart rate, and anxiety, all of which may warrant intensive care. Even more concerning, the drug cannot be reversed with the fentanyl overdose antidote Narcan, which means a higher chance of death. The CDC says to seek immediate medical attention if you see or witness suspected exposure to the drug. With this Med Minute, I'm Melissa Adon.
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13: Reports show record levels of metamidine found in fentanyl. You may recognize metamidine from your vet bill, as it is commonly used to sedate large animals. You might assume this drug is being diverted from the office where pet lovers gather, but research shows most of the drug is mass-produced in illegal laboratories. Metamidine can slow the heart rate, drop blood pressure, and suppress breathing, increasing the risk of lethal overdose. Withdrawal is just as dangerous. It causes vomiting, rapid heart rate, and anxiety, all of which may warrant intensive care. Even more concerning, the drug cannot be reversed with the fentanyl overdose antidote Narcan, which means a higher chance of death. The CDC says to seek immediate medical attention if you see or witness suspected exposure to the drug. With this Med Minute, I'm Melissa Adon.
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10: Reports show record levels of metatomidine found in fentanyl. You may recognize metatomidine from your vet bill, as it is commonly used to sedate large animals. You might assume this drug is being diverted from the office where pet lovers gather, but research shows most of the drug is mass-produced in illegal laboratories. Metatomidine can slow the heart rate, drop blood pressure, and suppress breathing, increasing the risk of lethal overdose. Withdrawal is just as dangerous. It causes vomiting, rapid heart rate, and anxiety, all of which may warrant intensive care. Even more concerning, the drug cannot be reversed with the fentanyl overdose antidote Narcan, which means a higher chance of death. The CDC says to seek immediate medical attention if you see or witness suspected exposure to the drug. With this MedMinute, I'm Melissa Adon.
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0: Drug is being diverted from the office where pet lovers gather, but research shows most of the drug is mass-produced in illegal laboratories. Medetomidine can slow the heart rate, drop blood pressure, and suppress breathing, increasing the risk of lethal overdose. Withdrawal is just as dangerous. It causes vomiting, rapid heart rate, and anxiety, all of which may warrant intensive care. Even more concerning, the drug cannot be reversed with the fentanyl overdose antidote Narcan, which means a higher chance of death. The CDC says to seek immediate medical attention if you see or witness suspected exposure to the drug. With this Med Minute, I'm Melissa Adon.
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4: Yeah, good afternoon. I'm Pat Anderson. 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So all you got to do is come and show up. 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
9: 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I'm Pat Anderson. 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
10: I really love serving the community and being a part of that. 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
9: Till 4 p.m., get the kids what they need for back to school today, Aberdeen High School Commons.
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0: fentanyl. You may recognize metatomidine from your vet bill, as it is commonly used to sedate large animals. You might assume this drug is being diverted from the office where pet lovers gather, but research shows most of the drug is mass-produced in illegal laboratories. Metatomidine can slow the heart rate, drop blood pressure, and suppress breathing, increasing the risk of lethal overdose. Withdrawal is just as dangerous. It causes vomiting, rapid heart rate, and anxiety, all of which may warrant intensive care. Even more concerning, the drug cannot be reversed with the fentanyl overdose antidote Narcan, which means a higher chance of death. The CDC says to seek immediate medical attention if you see or witness suspected exposure to the drug. With this Med Minute, I'm Melissa Adon.
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10: Yeah, good afternoon. I'm Pat Anderson. 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
1: Take a left here, boy. 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I just rolled my eyes and I said, Daddy, I know. 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
9: Yeah, good afternoon. I'm Pat Anderson. One of the great things here in this community are tireless volunteers, and they do such a great job, especially at the back-to-school marketplace where they clothe kids for back-to-school, give them backpacks and school supplies and even feed them, and then there's games here today. And it's all free for kids in kindergarten all the way through 12th grade. So all you got to do is come and show up. 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
10: I really love serving the community and being a part of that. 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
9: Till 4 p.m., get the kids what they need for back to school today, Aberdeen High School Commons.
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0: 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I'm Pat Anderson. One of the great things here in this community are tireless volunteers, and they do such a great job, especially at the back-to-school marketplace, where they clothe kids for back-to-school, give them backpacks and school supplies, and even feed them, and then there's games here today. And it's all free for kids in kindergarten all the way through 12th grade. So all you got to do is come and show up. Big thanks to our broadcast volunteers, K&J Designs, Dennis Company, Five Star, your Grays Harbor PUD, Great Northwest Federal Credit Union, Shoalwater Bay Casino in Tokeland, Olympia Auto Sales, The Roof Doctor, and First Harbor Real Estate today. That lady tells us what she enjoys most about Back to School Marketplace.
1: I really love serving the community and being a part of that. 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
14: Yeah, good afternoon. I'm Pat Anderson. One of the great things here in this community are tireless volunteers, and they do such a great job, especially at the back-to-school marketplace, where they clothe kids for back to school, give them backpacks and school supplies and even feed them. 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
15: I really love serving the community and being a part of that. 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
14: Till 4 p.m., get the kids what they need for back to school today, Aberdeen High School Commons.
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5: Yeah, good afternoon. I'm Pat Anderson. 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
1: 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Checkout was supposed to be noon, but we slept until 3:00.

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8: Reports show record levels of metamidine found in fentanyl. You may recognize metamidine from your vet bill, as it is commonly used to sedate large animals. You might assume this drug is being diverted from the office where pet lovers gather, but research shows most of the drug is mass-produced in illegal laboratories. Metamidine can slow the heart rate, drop blood pressure, and suppress breathing, increasing the risk of lethal overdose. Withdrawal is just as dangerous. It causes vomiting, rapid heart rate, and anxiety, all of which may warrant intensive care. Even more concerning, the drug cannot be reversed with the fentanyl overdose antidote Narcan, which means a higher chance of death. The CDC says to seek immediate medical attention if you see or witness suspected exposure to the drug. With this Med Minute, I'm Melissa Adon.
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0: metamidine found in fentanyl. You may recognize metamidine from your vet bill, as it is commonly used to sedate large animals. You might assume this drug is being diverted from the office where pet lovers gather, but research shows most of the drug is mass-produced in illegal laboratories. Metamidine can slow the heart rate, drop blood pressure, and suppress breathing, increasing the risk of lethal overdose. Withdrawal is just as dangerous. It causes vomiting, rapid heart rate, and anxiety, all of which may warrant intensive care. Even more concerning, the drug cannot be reversed with the fentanyl overdose antidote Narcan, which means a higher chance of death. The CDC says to seek immediate medical attention if you see or witness suspected exposure to the drug. With this Med Minute, I'm Melissa Adon.
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10: 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Same price claim applies only to the base monthly price of our $45 plan from October 2009 to present.
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13: 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At 6, I make his breakfast. Every day, I wake up at 5 to give Dad his medicine. 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